0: Hai, nama aku Arli Syairi Ramli. Sejak aku kenal muzik, diterajui oleh local independent music mainly, and then local music, I started giving back to the scene first as a fanzine editor, Peace of Mind, 6 episode, and then after dengan Peace of Mind tu, aku dapat kerja dengan This Music Magazine, Tone Magazine. I was there for berapa tahun lah? 3 tahun kot. And then from Tone Magazine, aku moved to the Malay Mail. I was there for 5 years. And then from Malay Mail, aku pergi ke radio. Express, masa aku join tu, it was Express. Tapi aku tukar jadi XFM. Bila aku masuk, aku tukar jadi XFM. And then I was there for 5 years, I think. And then from there, aku move on to TV. Sampai hari ni lah. I'm doing content for TV. In a nutshell, itulah perjalanan hidup aku yang tak adalah menarik mana pun. Yes. I was introduced to the local, masa tu orang panggil underground, local underground music scene. 88 macam tu. So from there, we wanted something yang macam yang kita rasa kita boleh relate tu. Daripada underground music ni, aku, oh ada fanzine, oh ada band, oh. So from there, aku rasa terpanggil macam okay, maybe I should contribute back to the scene. Aku tak nak jadi just a participant.
1: Saksikan video penuh sekarang.

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2: Yeah, this is depend of the club. Depend of my situation also in the club. I don't know. Because, you know, every step I give here, I give my best to the club. And then boss also helped me a lot on this. But at the end of the things, we decided this later because we don't know my future also. And let's see how the things going on. But I'm very happy and I excited to represent Malaysia.
3: Tapi bila banyak muka baru masuk, jangan expect terus nampak sempurna 100%.
0: Throwback. 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
1: Everyone ask Aida, right? 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
2: I think when it comes to songwriting, I always want to be as authentic as possible. And I always want to share the experiences that I've gone through as a person, as a woman. And I always like to immortalize these feelings in writing and in songs. But of course, when it comes to songwriting or storytelling in general, kind, you kind of want to talk about things in a more visceral, poetic way. And I think that's where the alter ego comes in, where I feel like I have this layer of myself in which I allow her to feel or explore the feelings that I felt in the past a little bit more deeply and kind of revisit those feelings and find out more about it. And then perhaps there would be more things that I can talk about. So it's sort of like macam revisiting what I felt in the past and seeing it in a different perspective and perhaps write about these perspectives. So I think it's both wanting to share what I personally went through, but at the same time also having this alter ego that's able to kind of revisit those feelings and feel it a little bit more deeply, and then maybe see things in a different light and write about it.
0: Yeah, sangat-sangat interesting bila vault untuk simpan the crunchiness of emotion tu bukan setakat untuk protect diri sendiri, tapi sebenarnya kepada brand stewardship kelas atasan. 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
0: So kita nak tanya pada Aida, where do you feel most authentically yourself right now? Like, do you thrive in the friction of being in between chapters, ataupun macam Bob katakan tadi, you know, fasa di antara itu, or have you discovered a permanent sense of home inside your own solitude, regardless of where life or the band takes you?
2: I think like the major theme of Perantara, which is being in the in-between or meeting somebody in the in-between, I feel like I'm always in the in-betweens of life. Like how currently I'm juggling a 9-to-5 as a legal advisor at a company and a songwriter who's managing my own band and trying to figure out what's next for the band after we released our first album last year. I feel like while I'm set in who I am as an individual, there's still just so much that I want to accomplish and I want to do. But one thing I learned about myself in the past year is that I actually like being in the process of becoming. And, you know, the process is where you get to observe, you get to pay attention, meet new people, learn new things, and while at the same time, like, enjoying the time becoming a better version of yourself. And I feel like I learn not to rush into things or rush into figuring things out for myself or for the band, because the process is where you get to enjoy, really enjoy what you do.
1: Alright, the friction macam itulah tempat seni sebenarnya terhasil, guys. 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

0: Alright, ni Frequency VK and korang pun baru je tune in. Kalau korang nak tahu, kita tengah bedah di Creative Engine di sebalik Jetsetra. We have Aida Rashid with us today.
1: Yes, sekarang kita nak pergi kepada analysis structural pasal karya Jetsetra ini. 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
0: Right, so building up on apa Bob dah explainkan, kalaulah esok kita togelkan terus elemen muzik daripada balance sheet. Tak ada microphone, tak ada gitar, no drums, no platform streaming. So, what is like macam, apa obsesi teras ataupun thesis kreatif that mendorong diri Aida ni sebagai seorang songwriter?
2: I think my core obsession or my creative thesis almost always stems from my constant, I suppose, advocacy for people just talking about their feelings and being vulnerable about what they go through. And I feel like it's so important in the social landscape of society for people to be open about their feelings and be open about sharing these things with their loved ones. It really doesn't benefit anyone for people to keep things to themselves. And I think I always want to kind of highlight that is how you connect with other people, by being vulnerable, by showing that you need support, that you need friends and people who could listen to you.
1: Yes, itulah cara macam mana kita nak bina legasi yang sangat-sangat bertahan lama. 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
2: I'm Aida and I'm from Jet Setra. We just released our first ever album called Perantara last year, and I'd just like to say thank you so much to those who have taken their time to listen to the album, who have come to our shows and talked to us about how much they love the album, and we hope to get to share with you new materials in the coming months. Thank you so much, and we hope you enjoy the album. And for the new listeners, you can follow us on Instagram Jet Setra MY or TikTok Jet Setra Band. And our album is on all DSPs, and you can listen to our album on the DSPs.

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2: Everyone ask Aida, right? In all the crunchiness kan, bila all the amps are packed out, crowd dah balik, and when you step away daripada pentas Jet Setra, so macam mana Aida sendiri jaga and also simpan ruang interior yang tenang tu? 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
3: I think when it comes to songwriting, I always want to be as authentic as possible. And I always want to share the experiences that I've gone through as a person, as a woman. And I always like to immortalize these feelings in writing and in songs. But of course, when it comes to songwriting or storytelling in general, you kind of want to talk about things in a more visceral, poetic way. And I think that's where the alter ego comes in, where I feel like I have this layer of myself in which I allow her to feel or explore the feelings that I felt in the past a little bit more deeply and kind of revisit those feelings and find out more about it. And then perhaps there would be more things that I can talk about. So it's sort of like macam revisiting what I felt in the past and seeing it in a different perspective and perhaps write about these perspectives. So I think it's both wanting to share what I personally went through, but at the same time also having this alter ego that's able to kind of revisit those feelings and feel it a little bit more deeply, and then maybe see things in a different light and write about it.
1: Yeah, sangat-sangat interesting bila vault untuk simpan the crunchiness of emotion tu bukan setakat untuk protect diri sendiri, tapi sebenarnya kepada brand stewardship kelas atasan. 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
1: So kita nak tanya pada Aida, where do you feel most authentically yourself right now? Like, do you thrive in the friction of being in between chapters, ataupun macam Bob katakan tadi, you know, fasa di antara itu, or have you discovered a permanent sense of home inside your own solitude, regardless of where life or the band takes you?
3: I think like the major theme of Perantara, which is being in the in-between or meeting somebody in the in-between, I feel like I'm always in the in-betweens of life. Like how currently I'm juggling a 9-to-5 as a legal advisor at a company and a songwriter who's managing my own band and trying to figure out what's next for the band after we released our first album last year. I feel like while I'm set in who I am as an individual, there's still just so much that I want to accomplish and I want to do. But one thing I learned about myself in the past year is that I actually like being in the process of becoming. And, you know, the process is where you get to observe, you get to pay attention, meet new people, learn new things, and while at the same time, like, enjoying the time becoming a better version of yourself. And I feel like I learn not to rush into things or rush into figuring things out for myself or for the band, because the process is where you get to enjoy, really enjoy what you do.
2: Alright, the friction macam itulah tempat seni sebenarnya terhasil, guys. 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
1: Alright, ni Frequency VK and korang pun baru je tune in. 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We have Aida Rashid with us today.
2: Yes, sekarang kita nak pergi kepada analysis structural pasal karya Jetsetra ini. 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
1: Right, so building up on apa Bob dah explainkan, kalaulah esok kita togelkan terus elemen muzik daripada balance sheet. Tak ada microphone, tak ada gitar, no drums, no platform streaming. So, what is like macam, apa obsesi teras ataupun thesis kreatif that mendorong diri Aida ni sebagai seorang songwriter?
3: I think my core obsession or my creative thesis almost always stems from my constant, I suppose, advocacy for people just talking about their feelings and being vulnerable about what they go through. And I feel like it's so important in the social landscape of society for people to be open about their feelings and be open about sharing these things with their loved ones. It really doesn't benefit anyone for people to keep things to themselves. And I think I always want to kind of highlight that is how you connect with other people, by being vulnerable, by showing that you need support, that you need friends and people who could listen to you.
2: Yes, itulah cara macam mana kita nak bina legasi yang sangat-sangat bertahan lama. 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
1: Frequency fikir kita dah masuk ke pusingan terakhir ataupun what we would like to call it as victory lap kat Frequency fikir bersama Aida Rashid daripada Jet Setra.
2: Alright, macam biasalah last corner ni kita ada famous last word lah. 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
3: I'm Aida and I'm from Jet Setra. We just released our first ever album called Perantara last year, and I'd just like to say thank you so much to those who have taken their time to listen to the album, who have come to our shows and talked to us about how much they love the album, and we hope to get to share with you new materials in the coming months. Thank you so much, and we hope you enjoy the album. And for the new listeners, you can follow us on Instagram JetSetraMY or TikTok JetSetraBand. And our album is on all DSPs, and you can listen to our album on the DSPs.
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1: Namorito 6th Anniversary Nameless Show 17 Oktober di Petai Belalang KL bersama Naruto, Xerophobia, Reconstruct, Crazy Grizzly dan ramai lagi. Kapul bila pergi gig dan elak jerebu guys. Info lanjut di media sosial kita.

Hey, hi. I'm Bunga, and then Indigo was three people, together with Faris from Danger Disco, and then another guy called Rudy, who went on to found, to become a founder of Phono KL. So Phono KL is a very, very cool and very influential music venue. So they do more, eclectic and, underground music, So it's a listening bar. So still running today, yeah. And I'm now still DJing with my partner Faris from Danger Disco. So now we have a new group called Bad Habits, but that's not really new. Dah tiga tahun lah. So after pandemic, then we came back well, and then it's like, wah, lama tak DJ ah, tangan gatal ni. So we started this thing called Bad Habits lah. And then, so far so good. I think it's through DJing and through Twilight Action Girl, I really made a lot of lifelong friends and dapat network with like the entire local scene. It was through DJing that I met all the so-called people that actually make an impact later on my life. You know, whether it's through work, whether it's become personal friends, you know. So the Twilight Action Girl and the community is really like family, you know. So it was through that, and later on through DJing, that's where I met a lot of people. You know, some of the people that I work with, or some of the people yang until now also are friends. You know, it really, how you say, make a really huge impact. Kalau if I didn't become a DJ, I would probably never met all these people and never maybe made all these connections. You know, so I'm really happy and grateful for this lah. You know, because it was something that started up doing for the love of it. You know, we didn't harap lah nak jadi testo ke or whatever. You know, but it was through that, then it suddenly become like, oh, okay. You know, we managed to like play in big festivals, you know, in Malaysia, playing to 5,000-10,000 people, you know. Those are the kind of things that we never thought, imagine. I would never imagine. Saksikan video penuh

0: My Sukan Corner. 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
1: Ya, yeah, betul.
0: Kemudian you masuk ke triathlon. 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Renang tu dah penat dah tu. You nak tambah ada lagi cycling, ada lagi running.
1: That's what I thought also before I started triathlon, because I, even as a swimmer, right, I was a sprinter. So like short distance, macam 50 meter, 100 meter. Tapi triathlon is a endurance game kan. So I also never ever thought that I would be doing triathlon juga. But it's just that after I semi-retired from as a swimmer, then masa tu I had a issue, sort of like an identity crisis lah. I became a bit lost in what, like, who am I? After I stopped training, I suddenly have a lot of free time and I didn't know what to do. Then I was looking for something new or different to like spark the athlete spirit in me again. And that's when I came across this recruitment post from someone I know that who is already doing a triathlon. And I said, hey, I already know how to swim, then why not I go for fun? So like initially I really just wanted to try the sport. Then I went for the recruitment, then I swam, then the coach, which is my current coach, saw me, and then he came to me. Dia cakap, Cindy, I think you have the potential. Then slowly he asked me to try cycling sikit, then slowly he asked me to try running. That's how he tricked me into doing this sport, and ever since then I've been kind of like trapped lah. Until now I still like make the jokes like I've been scammed into doing triathlon.
2: Saksikan video penuh

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And then yeah, and then first show dekat Laundry dengan Reza Saleh. 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Actually Jemput Dengar yang approach kita orang, dia cakap, oh I ada lagu nak collaborate dengan korang. 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So yeah, and Jemput Dengar is the easy person to work with, fun person to work with. So collaboration tu best lah. Everything's like just honest, just nak have fun je. 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
1: Go then, son. Yeah, listen. What is life? Life is a rip in a fabric. Life is a hit to an addict. A sports car stuck in traffic.
2: What is life?
1: Life is a... Life is the phone call you haven't answered. Life is how much money you spend on garments. What is life? Life is to buy and to sell. Life is somewhere between this heaven and hell. Blame everyone else but never ourselves. What is life? Life is the car you drive. It's how you're perceived online. Life is the reason why I can't sleep at night. What is life?

is life. Life is a dream on broken sleep. 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Life will take you and it will take me. What is life? Life is the cigarette that you're smoking. It's your dealer's money you owe him. It's the promise you've just broken. What is life?

0: My Sukan Corner, welcome to Alia Carlson. Alia merupakan seorang pemain bola keranjang wanita yang mewakili skuad negara. So why you choose Malaysia than America?
1: For me, it has a lot more meaning to me since it's my mom's country and it's a second home for me. I've come here every single year since I've been born. So for me, it's an honor and a privilege to be able to represent Malaysia.
0: Okay.
1: Yeah.
0: Maybe ada pendapat or have some opinion from maybe majority of the players yang when you wear a Malaysian jersey, it's not same like play in America, you know? Mm-hmm. The level, we talk about the level,
1: yeah,
0: the intensity or whatsoever. But keputusan itu bukan yang dipilih oleh you. You memilih untuk Malaysia. Mm-hmm. So, apa pula pendapat you? What's your opinion about that statement?
1: About the difference
0: yeah.
1: in skill?
0: Yeah, differences, yeah.
1: Yeah, the difference in skill, a lot of Malaysians don't understand because the size of Malaysia is like a third of California, and California is only one state in the U.S. Mm-hmm. So the level of competition in the U.S. is much larger. I have to compete against millions and millions of girls for a spot, whereas here it's only, you know, a range of 20 to 30 players that I have to compete against.
0: Mm-hmm.
1: So it's a completely different ball game in the U.S.
0: Yeah. All right. Okay. Saksikan video penuh sekarang.